0: Bravo, bravo, bravo, bravissimo, bravo, bravo, bravo, bravo, contate, bravo, bravo.
1: Yeah. Jimmy, I see you.
2: Your next one, baby. All right now.
1: Rez, we going in, boy?

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1: The truth. And the determination to stay alive and survive.
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0: Godzilla, King of the Monsters. 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
1: Gripping beyond compare.
0: Astounding beyond belief.
1: The mightiest monster of them all.

0: Why? Is your music so violent and misogynistic? Don't you think that it promotes violence and objectifies women as being sexual objects?
1: It's a fictional representation of my life. If people try to emulate what I rap about, why does that make me guilty? Nobody blames Bruce Willis for all the people he killed in Die Hard. What about Denzel? Nobody blames him for all the kilos he sold in American Gangster. Or all the money stolen in the world so far. Nobody blames Robert De Niro just because he did that in Heat. Anyway, enough with the stupid questions if I rap what I live or if I live what I rap about. I just appreciate what life offers me and make movies. And I'm about to release my masterpiece.
2: Fala aí, patrão!

0: You just tell me, what can I do for you?
1: It's a very personal, very important thing.
2: Just want to make sure you're ready, brother.
1: Here it is. Show me the money.

Yeah, hey, yeah. Nah, fuck that nigga. I don't give a shit about anybody. Hey.

0: sozinho.
1: Those who don't appreciate life do not deserve life. Deserve life. Deserve life. Deserve life.

0: What is it about society that disappoints you so much?
1: Oh, I don't know. Is it that we collectively thought Steve Jobs was a great man, even when we knew he made billions off the backs of children? Or maybe it's that it feels like all our heroes are counterfeit. The world itself is just one big hoax. Spamming each other with our running commentary bullshit masquerading as insight. Our social media faking its intimacy. Or is it that we voted for this? Not with our rigged elections, but with our things, our property, our money. It's anything new. We all know why we do this. Not because Hunger Games once makes us happy, but because we want to be sedated. Because it's painful not to pretend. Because we're cowards. Fuck society.
2: Yeah. Viado é escapa, moço. É Nova Gaia, Grande Porto. 2008. Yeah. Ilegal promo. Promoção ilegal. Yeah. Sente, sente, sente. Yeah.

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What is our role as a man? Society is forcing success down our throat, comparative success down our throat. You know, so we all want to be followed. No, you know, we all want to lead, I should say. We're willing to do anything to be influential.

0: 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Ain't no nostalgia to this shit here. It's just the street and the game and what happened here today.
1: Longa vida aos meus manos, longa, longa.

0: The producers pledge that they will produce only recordings which will contribute to your musical enjoyment and successfully meet your high quality standards.
1: Every man has his techniques, and they're all different. And when you know mine, you'll be dead.

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Don't get about the Dutch beat. Better about the Dutch beat.

0: is it about society that disappoints you so much?
1: Oh, I don't know. Is it that we collectively thought Steve Jobs was a great man, even when we knew he made billions off the backs of children? Or maybe it's that it feels like all our heroes are counterfeit. The world itself is just one big hoax. Spamming each other with our running commentary bullshit masquerading as insight. Our social media faking as intimacy. Or is it that we voted for this? Not with our rigged elections, but with our things, our property, our money. I'd say anything new. We all know why we do this, not because Hunger Games once makes us happy, but because we want to be sedated. Because it's painful not to pretend. Because we're cowards. Fuck society.

depending on the conditions. 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And so what do we do?

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That's the only language that should be coming out of your mouth. 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

0: walls can talk, they tell you it's too late. 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
1: That sentence so important.
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0: 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Straight up.
1: Always been my own person, you know what I'm saying? I know what I wanted to do the day I came in the game, you know what I'm saying? I may admit, he schooled me to a lot because he knew a lot, you know what I'm saying? If you was my man and we hanging together, whatever, and you doing a certain thing, you gonna tell me, yo, if what you gonna do, you should do it this way, you know what I'm saying? Yeah. It wasn't a situation where he did something and I watched and stole it. Mm-hmm. He told me, yo, you could do a whole lot of things in this game. You could be the broke rapper, or you could be the rich rapper. You know what I'm saying? You could rap as hard as you want on your album, but just make sure the radio got some joints. You know what I'm saying? Make sure you got those radio-friendly records that the girls is gonna like, that the radio is gonna like. It's gonna help you sell your album. Mm-hmm. And I took that into consideration by making Big Poppers and One More Chances and Juicy's and stuff like that. It was

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Afro, yeah. Life force, watch out.

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You need people like me so you can point your fucking finger and say that's the bad guy. Well, that makes me good. You're not good.